0: The 60s, 70s, and a whole lot more Motown, soul, rock and roll. We play them all in no particular order all night long. 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
1: 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This Monday, we're looking at fog before 10 a.m., then mostly sunny skies and a high of 87. Tonight, we can expect partly cloudy skies and a low of 68. And then tomorrow, Tuesday, we'll see mostly sunny skies and a high of 92 with a heat index of 99 with winds up to 6 miles per hour. Thanks for tuning in. 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
0: Here's what happened on this day in music history. Buddy Holly was in the recording studio on this day back in 1957 to record a hit called Peggy Sue. It was June 29, 1963, when the names Lennon and McCartney appeared on the American charts for the first time, thanks to Del Shannon. He heard From Me to You when he toured with the Beatles in England and became the first person to put a Beatle composition on the charts in the USA. His version sounded like this.
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0: On this day in 1969 in Denver, Colorado, the Jimi Hendrix Experience played their last concert ever. In the True Oldies birthday book, the late Little Evo was born, and Colin Hay, the leader of Men at Work. And on June 29, 1995, a brand new Pizza Hut commercial premiered on TV featuring this guy, Ringo Starr, on the True Oldies channel.

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1: 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This Monday, we're looking at fog before 10 a.m., then mostly sunny skies and a high of 87. Tonight, we can expect partly cloudy skies and a low of 68. And then tomorrow, Tuesday, we'll see mostly sunny skies and a high of 92 with a heat index of 99 with winds up to 6 miles per hour. Thanks for tuning in. 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
1: 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This Monday, we're looking at fog before 10 a.m., then mostly sunny skies and a high of 87. Tonight, we can expect partly cloudy skies and a low of 68. And then tomorrow, Tuesday, we'll see mostly sunny skies and a high of 92 with a heat index of 99 with winds up to 6 miles per hour. Thanks for tuning in. 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
1: 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This Monday, we're looking at fog before 10 a.m., then mostly sunny skies and a high of 87. Tonight, we can expect partly cloudy skies and a low of 68. And then tomorrow, Tuesday, we'll see mostly sunny skies and a high of 92 with a heat index of 99 with winds up to 6 miles per hour. Thanks for tuning in. 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
1: 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Tonight, we can expect partly cloudy skies and a low of 68. And then tomorrow, Tuesday, we'll see mostly sunny skies and a high of 92 with a heat index of 99 with winds up to 6 miles per hour. Thanks for tuning in. 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
1: 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Tonight, we can expect partly cloudy skies and a low of 68. And then tomorrow, Tuesday, we'll see mostly sunny skies and a high of 92 with a heat index of 99 with winds up to 6 miles per hour. 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
1: 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Bow Wow, Montel Jordan, and Bobby Brown. 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
1: I'm Audrey Birch, bringing you your True Oldies weather on FM 92.7. Tonight, we can expect partly cloudy skies and a low of 68. And then tomorrow, Tuesday, we'll see mostly sunny skies and a high of 92 with a heat index of 99 with winds up to 6 miles per hour. 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
1: I'm Audrey Birch, bringing you your True Oldies weather on FM 92.7. Tonight, we can expect partly cloudy skies and a low of 68. And then tomorrow, Tuesday, we'll see mostly sunny skies and a high of 92 with a heat index of 99 with winds up to 6 miles per hour. Thanks for tuning in. 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
3: 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Tonight, we can expect partly cloudy skies and a low of 68. And then tomorrow, Tuesday, we'll see mostly sunny skies and a high of 92 with a heat index of 99 with winds up to 6 miles per hour. 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
1: I'm Audrey Birch, bringing you your True Oldies weather on FM 92.7. Tonight, we can expect partly cloudy skies and a low of 68. And then tomorrow, Tuesday, we'll see mostly sunny skies and a high of 92 with a heat index of 99 with winds up to 6 miles per hour. Thanks for tuning in. 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
1: 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Tonight, we can expect partly cloudy skies and a low of 68. And then tomorrow, Tuesday, we'll see mostly sunny skies and a high of 92 with a heat index of 99 with winds up to 6 miles per hour. Thanks for tuning in. 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
1: 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Tonight, we can expect partly cloudy skies and a low of 68. And then tomorrow, Tuesday, we'll see mostly sunny skies and a high of 92 with a heat index of 99 with winds up to 6 miles per hour. 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
1: 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Tonight, we can expect partly cloudy skies and a low of 68. And then tomorrow, Tuesday, we'll see mostly sunny skies and a high of 92 with a heat index of 99 with winds up to 6 miles per hour. 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
1: 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Tonight, we can expect partly cloudy skies and a low of 68. And then tomorrow, Tuesday, we'll see mostly sunny skies and a high of 92 with a heat index of 99 with winds up to 6 miles per hour. Thanks for tuning in. 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
1: 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Tonight, we can expect partly cloudy skies and a low of 68. And then tomorrow, Tuesday, we'll see mostly sunny skies and a high of 92 with a heat index of 99 with winds up to 6 miles per hour. Thanks for tuning in. 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

0: It's the True Oldies Channel. I'm Scott, all ready to check out the rock and roll calendar opened up to today's date,
1: June 30th.
0: Here's what went down on this day in music history. Back in 1966, Diana Ross and the Supremes went into the Motown Studios in Detroit and came out with a huge hit called You Keep Me Hanging On. You just keep me hanging on. On this day, back in 1983, the Everly Brothers announced they would reunite after 10 years apart. They did the big reunion show in London that September. In that handy-dandy True Oldies birthday book, the late Florence Ballard of the Supremes was born. So was Larry Henley, the guy with the high voice from the New Beats. That's the group that did Bread and Butter. And on June 30th in 1977, the band Kiss released their seventh album, Love Gun. It went straight to the top five on the album charts. And on that same day, the folks at Marvel Comics issued the first two Kiss comic books. And wouldn't you know it, here comes Kiss now on the TOC.

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1: 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Tonight, we can expect partly cloudy skies and a low of 68. And then tomorrow, Tuesday, we'll see mostly sunny skies and a high of 92 with a heat index of 99 with winds up to 6 miles per hour. Thanks for tuning in. 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
1: 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Stand by for the O'Reilly Update Morning Edition. 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On this Monday, let's talk about Elon Musk, the richest man in the world, technical genius, controversial guy now that he has allied himself with President Trump. That has cost Mr. Musk. A lot of people who do not like Mr. Trump have turned on Elon with a vengeance. They are not buying his cars. They are running him down. And even the extremists are attacking Tesla situations. That obviously is wrong, unacceptable, and we expect the FBI to deal with it very aggressively. Now, I spoke with Mr. Musk for the first time a week ago today. I had met him very briefly, but never had a conversation with him. And we spoke for about 20 minutes about presenting Doge facts. So I am a trained journalist. I present facts to you on the radio, and I do a television broadcast and no spin news every night. I know how to present. So I said, take the emotion out of it. And Elon Musk asked me about this. I didn't volunteer it. I said, when you talk to the folks, tell them what you have and how you got it. Facts, facts, facts. Don't inject politics into this. We need watchdogs to expose federal spending fraud. And that's your job. I hope Mr. Musk takes my advice. Back in a moment.
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3: 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This Tuesday, we'll see fog before 8 a.m., then sunny skies, a high of 91 with a heat index of 98 and winds up to 5 miles per hour. Tonight, we can expect partly cloudy skies and a low of 71. And then tomorrow, Wednesday, we're looking at sunny skies, a high of 95 with a heat index of 102 and winds up to 5 miles per hour. Thanks for tuning in. This is your True Oldies weather on FM 92.7.
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0: Hello, testing. Are we on? Oh, we're on the air. Good morning, everybody. Shannon, the DJ on duty. Yes, I'm back in the saddle again, ready to rock with a Monday big show. Let's do our early morning sing-along song.
1: When the red, red robin comes bobbing along, there'll be no more sobbing when he starts.

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2: to June 30th, 1968,
1: when these were the top five hits on the radio. Coming in at number five is Sergio Mendes and Brazil 66 with their version of a song that Dusty Springfield did a year earlier, The Look of Love. The fourth biggest selling single on the radio was by South African musician Hugh Masekela. One of the biggest instrumental hits of 68, Grazing in the Grass. The number three selling single was a classic that's in the Rock and Roll Hall of Fame. It's the Rolling Stones and Jumpin' Jack Flash.

0: Number two this week in 68, Richard Harris, the Irish movie actor with a 7-minute song written by Jimmy Webb called MacArthur Park.
1: MacArthur's Park is melting in the dark, all the sweet green icing flowing down.
0: And the number one song in the country on this day, June 30th, back in 1968, was a Burt Bacharach ballad sung by trumpet player Herb Alpert. It was a hand-holding summer smash called This Guy's in Love with You on the True Oldies Channel.

0: You got Bobby Lewis in there tossing and turning on the True Oldies channel. All right, now here's the deal. What's going on around here today? Todd is on vacation with his lovely wife and our musical director and operations manager, Gary Reynolds, is here keeping an eye on me and the whole situation. So I am on my best behavior today. Coming up, the name game, Shirley, Banana Banana Bo Furley, is coming up next.
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0: You got the birds and turn on the True Oldies channel, Shannon on the radio. And I know it's very warm in certain parts of our country, but the people in Europe are really bamboozled. Temperature in Britain and Switzerland all hitting highs for June. Last week, they were having a horrible summer heat wave. Temperatures up around 98 degrees, or 36.7 if you use their terminology. In England last week, it was the hottest June day ever recorded. In Switzerland, it got up to almost 99 degrees for the first time ever during the month of June. And the same thing with Germany, France, and all over the place. Here's the other thing. I know this is true in England. Most homes don't have air conditioning. They didn't need it. No, they need it. They got big fans running, and they got those, you know, those little battery-operated fans that you hold in your hand. Yeah, they got those out, too. It's the True Oldies channel on the air everywhere.
1: 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This Tuesday, we'll see fog before 8 a.m., then sunny skies, a high of 91 with a heat index of 98 and winds up to 5 miles per hour. Tonight, we can expect partly cloudy skies and a low of 71. And then tomorrow, Wednesday, we're looking at sunny skies, a high of 95 with a heat index of 102 and winds up to 5 miles per hour. Thanks for tuning in. 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

0: You're on the True Oldies channel. I'm Scott. Our producer today is Gary Reynolds. He does not like to go on the radio, so I'm not going to urge him to do it. He says he's too busy doing other stuff around the station. 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

last thing I remember, Doc, I started to swerve. And then I saw the Jag slide into the curve. I know I'll never forget that horrible sight. I guess I found out for myself that everyone was right.

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1: 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This Tuesday, we'll see fog before 8 a.m., then sunny skies, a high of 91 with a heat index of 98 and winds up to 5 miles per hour. Tonight, we can expect partly cloudy skies and a low of 71. And then tomorrow, Wednesday, we're looking at sunny skies, a high of 95 with a heat index of 102 and winds up to 5 miles per hour. Thanks for tuning in. This is your True Oldies weather on FM 92.7.
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0: It's the Boogity Boogity Big Show on the air everywhere. Scott is your DJ today. Gary's riding shotgun. He's our producer, and he's ready to crank up the early morning sing-along song.
1: Oh, it's a good day singing the song, and it's a good day from moving along. Yes, it's a good day. How could anything go wrong? A good day from morning till night.

0: It's the True Oldies Channel. I'm Scott, all ready to check out the rock and roll calendar opened up to today's date,
1: June 30th.
0: Here's what went down on this day in music history. Back in 1966, Diana Ross and the Supremes went into the Motown Studios in Detroit and came out with a huge hit called You Keep Me Hanging On. You just On this day, back in 1983, the Everly Brothers announced they would reunite after 10 years apart. They did the big reunion show in London that September. In that handy-dandy True Oldies birthday book, the late Florence Ballard of the Supremes was born. So was Larry Henley, the guy with the high voice from the New Beats. That's the group that did Bread and Butter. And on June 30th in 1977, the band Kiss released their seventh album, Love Gun. It went straight to the top five on the album charts. And on that same day, the folks at Marvel Comics issued the first two Kiss comic books. And wouldn't you know it, here comes Kiss now on the TOC.

0: Oh, good heavens. I'm Scott Shannon, your radio DJ on duty, playing the Ronettes and Be My Baby. I love that song. You know, I was gone last Friday because I was in a golf tournament. And of all places, I was in Oyster Harbor, as they like to pronounce it there. And I said last week, I said, I've heard it's a snooty club. Well, everybody was very, very nice, and I really had a good time. And from there, we slipped over to Hyannisport for another round of golf there. That was also wonderful, right on the ocean. Oh, man, I had a great weekend. Me and three buddies drove up there, and we made it home and all in one piece. And I'll tell you one thing, it was kind of weird. We were messing around with the radio, and we were picking up 1510 WMEX, and that was us. Yeah, it was the True Oldies channel blasting right into Oyster Harbor. It was a great weekend. Coming up, Creedence Clearwater Revival. We'll do it next.
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larger photograph to some old gray-bearded men sitting on a bench outside a general store. They said, yes, she's been here, but their memory wasn't clear. Was it yesterday? No, wait, the day before. Finally got a ride with a preacher man who asked, were you bound on such a cold, dark afternoon? As we drove on through the rain, as he listened, I explained, and he left me.

0: You got Elvis out there in the cold Kentucky rain. Hello, America. It's the Monday Big Show. Scott's back on the radio. And by the way, congratulations to the New York Mets. They finally got rid of the coach, Mendoza. Poor guy. At least they let him go until they were right in dead in last place. And now they got to find a new coach. $330 million payroll, and they're in last place. Oh, boy. Let's see what happens now. Coming up, BJ Thomas. I'm hooked on a feeling on the TOC.
1: 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This Tuesday, we'll see fog before 8 a.m., then sunny skies, a high of 91 with a heat index of 98 and winds up to 5 miles per hour. Tonight, we can expect partly cloudy skies and a low of 71. And then tomorrow, Wednesday, we're looking at sunny skies, a high of 95 with a heat index of 102 and winds up to 5 miles per hour. Thanks for tuning in. This is your true oldies weather on FM 92.7.
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1: 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This Tuesday, we'll see fog before 8 a.m., then sunny skies, a high of 91 with a heat index of 98 and winds up to 5 miles per hour. Tonight, we can expect partly cloudy skies and a low of 71. And then tomorrow, Wednesday, we're looking at sunny skies, a high of 95 with a heat index of 102 and winds up to 5 miles per hour. Thanks for tuning in. This is your True Oldies weather on FM 92.7.
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I can't make it without you. And I'm telling you, honey, you're my reason.

playing the Righteous Brothers on the True Oldies channel, where you get one great song right after another. Let's go with Kenny Loggins. It's a bed buster called Footloose.

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1: when these were the top five hits on the radio. Coming in at number five is Sergio Mendes and Brazil 66 with their version of a song that Dusty Springfield did a year earlier, The Look of Love. The fourth biggest selling single on the radio was by South African musician Hugh Masekela. One of the biggest instrumental hits of 68, Grazing in the Grass. The number three selling single was a classic that's in the Rock and Roll Hall of Fame. It's the Rolling Stones and Jumpin' Jack Flash.

0: number two this week in 68, Richard Harris, the Irish movie actor with a 7-minute song written by Jimmy Webb called MacArthur Park.
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0: And the number one song in the country on this day, June 30th, back in 1968, was a Burt Bacharach ballad sung by trumpet player Herb Alpert. It was a hand-holding summer smash called This Guy's in Love with You on the True Oldies Channel.

0: You are locked in on the Boogity Boogity Big Show. Shannon, keeping the music alive. Today, Todd's on vacation. We're fortunate to have our ops manager. He keeps everything straight here. He talks to some of the people that we have, clients, advertisers, and all of our affiliate radio stations across the country. He is the communication link. Sometimes he has me call him, but most of the time he handles it. Coming up, I got the foundations and build me up Buttercup.
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0: Playing the Beatles on the TOC. Here I am back in the USSR. Right before that, it was Maxine Nightingale. Right back where we started from and the foundations that build me up Buttercup. A little while ago, we played Herb Alpert, This Guy's in Love with You. And he's out on tour right now. And I happened to see online a video clip of him performing. And he was dancing across the stage, and he was blowing his trumpet while he was doing. He's playing the song that they were doing. He's 91 years old. Things have sure changed. I'm not kidding you. I mean, Mick Jagger is 81. When I was a kid, my family dropped me off, and I lived with my grandmother. And my grandmother had her father living with her. She had a husband, too. So he was my great-grandfather. And he was in a rocking chair in the dining room. We had one of those shotgun apartments. It was up on the fourth floor of St. Louis. And he would sit there and read a St. Louis Post-Dispatch or the Globe Democrat. One of the two came early in the morning. And he would read that paper. He would read the same paper all day long. And I looked back and I checked to see. He was like 77 years old and he didn't go anywhere, he didn't do anything. And now you got people like Mick Jagger in his 80s still out there performing. And Herb Alpert dancing across the stage. It's crazy how things have changed over the years. Coming up, more of the greatest hits of rock and roll on the True Oldies Channel.
1: 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This Tuesday, we'll see fog before 8 a.m., then sunny skies, a high of 91 with a heat index of 98 and winds up to 5 miles per hour. Tonight, we can expect partly cloudy skies and a low of 71. And then tomorrow, Wednesday, we're looking at sunny skies, a high of 95 with a heat index of 102 and winds up to 5 miles per hour. Thanks for tuning in. 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
2: 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This Tuesday, we'll see fog before 8 a.m., then sunny skies, a high of 91 with a heat index of 98 and winds up to 5 miles per hour. Tonight, we can expect partly cloudy skies and a low of 71. And then tomorrow, Wednesday, we're looking at sunny skies, a high of 95 with a heat index of 102 and winds up to 5 miles per hour. Thanks for tuning in. This is your True Oldies weather on FM 92.7.
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And whatever happened, the Tuesday and so slow. Gone down the old man with a transistor radio. Standing in the sunlight laughing, hiding high the rainbow's wall. Slipping and sliding all along the waterfall with you, a brown-eyed girl.

Turn it up and feel good. It is the True Oldies Channel. Tommy James and the Shondells in there doing Crystal Blue Persuasion. Now, if you got a request, maybe one for Flush the Format today, all you got to do is email me, Scott, at TrueOldiesChannel.com.

0: We got a crazy little thing called love on the TOC. That is Queen. Shannon on the radio and Todd's on vacation. So Gary is here today. A little while ago, I was talking about my great-grandfather. Not just my grandfather, my great-grandfather, who was alive when I was a kid. I think I was like 8 or 9 years old. I don't know. I can't remember how old that was, but I do remember that they called him Bumpy. That was his nickname. I have no idea what his real name was, but I called him Bumpy. And he was in his rocking chair. So now every so often, if I want to hike with my wife and I'm getting a little tired, she, come on, Bumpy, let's go. I don't know what the word means. I don't know what it is, but it was him. And he finally passed away. I think he was 79 years old when he passed. Coming up, Johnny Rivers and Baby, I Need Your Lovin' next on The Big Show.
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0: shaking all over. Guess who on the TOC? Shannon in the morning. How about this guy from New Jersey by the name of Ferdinando Rodriguez? He ordered a cheesesteak and had it delivered to his home. Now, the delivery guy was from Grubhub. Her name was Teresa Gildia. And I don't know how this happened, but Fernando found dentures in his sandwich. Yeah, they were embedded within the cheesesteak. It turns out it was the driver, Teresa's teeth. Now, what the heck? Now, she said in court she was eating her own lunch and checking to make sure that his order was correct due to multiple complaints over wrong orders. And Grubhub says, no surprise here, Teresa is no longer working for the company. I guess she bit into his cheesesteak to make sure it was okay and her teeth came out in it. Imagine that. You're hungry for lunch. You start to unwrap your delicious cheesecake sandwich and there's some chompers already in the middle of it. Oh boy, what a story. It's the True Oldies Channel, direct from New Jersey.
1: 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This Tuesday, we'll see fog before 8 a.m., then sunny skies, a high of 91 with a heat index of 98 and winds up to 5 miles per hour. Tonight, we can expect partly cloudy skies and a low of 71. And then tomorrow, Wednesday, we're looking at sunny skies, a high of 95 with a heat index of 102 and winds up to 5 miles per hour. Thanks for tuning in. 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
1: 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This Tuesday, we'll see fog before 8 a.m., then sunny skies, a high of 91 with a heat index of 98 and winds up to 5 miles per hour. Tonight, we can expect partly cloudy skies and a low of 71. And then tomorrow, Wednesday, we're looking at sunny skies, a high of 95 with a heat index of 102 and winds up to 5 miles per hour. Thanks for tuning in. This is your True Oldies weather on FM 92.7.
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Bling bang boom. You have located the True Oldies channel with Santana in there. I'm Scott Shannon, your radio DJ, cranking up the Beach Boys. This is California Girls.

0: It's the True Oldies Channel. I'm Scott, all ready to check out the rock and roll calendar opened up to today's date,
1: June 30th.
0: Here's what went down on this day in music history. Back in 1966, Diana Ross and the Supremes went into the Motown Studios in Detroit and came out with a huge hit called You Keep Me Hanging On. You just keep On this day, back in 1983, the Everly Brothers announced they would reunite after 10 years apart. They did the big reunion show in London that September. In that handy-dandy True Oldies birthday book, the late Florence Ballard of the Supremes was born. So was Larry Henley, the guy with the high voice from the New Beats. That's the group that did Bread and Butter. And on June 30th in 1977, the band Kiss released their seventh album, Love Gun. It went straight to the top five on the album charts. And on that same day, the folks at Marvel Comics issued the first two Kiss comic books. And wouldn't you know it, here comes Kiss now on the TOC.

0: Bobby D, Bobby Darin on the True Oldies Channel. Splish Splash, I was taking a bath. You know, I mentioned earlier that over the weekend I went out on a golf trip with some buddies of mine. We drove up 95 to Oyster Harbor in New England, where they had a member guest. They had fun. You know who was there? I ran into Charles Barkley at this golf tournament in Oyster Harbor. See, I'm saying that because that's the way all the people say it there. And it's really Oyster Harbor, but all the people there call it Oyster Harbor. I've learned that over the weekend. Well, anyway, Charles Barkley was there, and I got to talking to him. I said, what are you doing here? He said, well, my girlfriend lives around here. So he's got a lady friend right there in the area. I don't know whether she's there or whether she's over at Hyannisport. I don't know exactly where she's located, but she's in the area, and he's got to be one of the worst golfers. He's even worse than me. Anyway, I had a fun time there. People were great. Thank you for a wonderful weekend. Coming up, Pat Clark, I Know a Place.
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0: count them. 1, 2, 3, 4, 5 Americans on one great song. That was their biggest hit. They had a couple other things, but that was their biggest hit, called Western Union. They originally came from Oklahoma, but there were no record companies in the state of Oklahoma, so they had to move to Dallas. They moved the whole band to Dallas, and that's when they had the big hit, Western Union. Coming up, I got the fabulous Four Seasons, and let's hang on with Shannon in the morning.
1: 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This Tuesday, we'll see fog before 8 a.m., then sunny skies, a high of 91 with a heat index of 98 and winds up to 5 miles per hour. Tonight, we can expect partly cloudy skies and a low of 71. And then tomorrow, Wednesday, we're looking at sunny skies, a high of 95 with a heat index of 102 and winds up to 5 miles per hour. Thanks for tuning in. 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

0: They're on the fun, loving, true oldies channel, playing one great song at a time. Oh my God, it's the 30th of June already. I don't know if you saw this article or not, but would you believe that there's almost 30 Americans who are still smoking? And this special survey found that about 70% would like to quit, but it won't be easy. From another research study, they say that the typical smoker will try to quit 30 times before it sticks. Can you believe that? You tried to quit 30 times. And I'll tell you what, of all the people that I know in my life, all the people, there's only one smoker. I'm not kidding you. I only know one person who smokes. It's a lady. And she says she only smokes when she's playing golf. It's not my wife, I'll tell you that right now. I'd have a hard time being around her if she smoked, but she does not. She never has. Well, I think when she was in college, she might have inhaled a few things. Anyway, it's the True Oldies channel.
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1: 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This Tuesday, we'll see fog before 8 a.m., then sunny skies, a high of 91 with a heat index of 98 and winds up to 5 miles per hour. Tonight, we can expect partly cloudy skies and a low of 71. And then tomorrow, Wednesday, we're looking at sunny skies, a high of 95 with a heat index of 102 and winds up to 5 miles per hour. Thanks for tuning in. 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

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It's George, and here comes the sun.

Now, that was a monster hit back in the 60s. Bruce Chanel doing Hey Baby on the Tuesday Big Show. Shannon on the radio. You might remember this one called Pop Music. It's playing now on the TOC.

0: That's a guy named Robin Scott, but he didn't like his name. He decided he wanted to be a little cooler than just Robin Scott, so he called himself M, and he went all the way to number one back in 1979 with that great big hit, Pop Music. Coming up, Carly Simon.
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Pretty cool song from Foreigner, You're As Cold As Ice. You got it right here on the Tuesday Big Show. Now, the lead singer for that band, the original lead singer, is a guy by the name of Lou Gramm. And when he left the group, he continued to have hits on his own, like this one called Midnight Blue.

0: Got a little Lou Gramm twin spin in there. First, we did Cold as Ice, a song that he did with his band, Foreigner. And then when he went solo, we did Midnight Blue. Now, coming up next on The Big Show, got a great song by the Human Beings. What a name that was. We got Nobody But Me cranking next on the TOC.
1: 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This Tuesday, we'll see fog before 8 a.m., then sunny skies, a high of 91 with a heat index of 98 and winds up to 5 miles per hour. Tonight, we can expect partly cloudy skies and a low of 71. And then tomorrow, Wednesday, we're looking at sunny skies, a high of 95 with a heat index of 102 and winds up to 5 miles per hour. Thanks for tuning in. 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

0: You got the Dave Clark Five doing their version of Do You Love Me. 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
1: 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This Tuesday, we'll see fog before 8 a.m., then sunny skies, a high of 91 with a heat index of 98 and winds up to 5 miles per hour. Tonight, we can expect partly cloudy skies and a low of 71. And then tomorrow, Wednesday, we're looking at sunny skies, a high of 95 with a heat index of 102 and winds up to 5 miles per hour. Thanks for tuning in. This is your True Oldies weather on FM 92.7.
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Here on the Feel Good Big Show, Shannon, right here in the Mothership Studios. And I got to do a special happy birthday wish to my friend Julio Diaz. This guy's retired, but he's more active than anybody's working, probably. He's got more friends than anybody I know. And he's turning 71 today. Julio, down by the schoolyard, is on right now for his birthday.

going to have a good time. Happy birthday to Julio C. Diaz Jr. turning 71 today. He's definitely a P1 listener. We love that guy. It's The Big Show on the True Oldies Channel.

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1: when these were the top five hits on the radio. Coming in at number five is Sergio Mendez and Brazil 66 with their version of a song that Dusty Springfield did a year earlier, The Look of Love. The fourth biggest selling single on the radio was by South African musician Hugh Masekela. One of the biggest instrumental hits of 68, Grazing in the Grass. The number three selling single was a classic that's in the Rock and Roll Hall of Fame. It's the Rolling Stones and Jumpin' Jack Flash.

0: number two this week in 68, Richard Harris, the Irish movie actor with a 7-minute song written by Jimmy Webb called MacArthur Park.
1: MacArthur's Park is melting in the dark. All the sweet green icing flowing down.
0: And the number one song in the country on this day, June 30th, back in 1968, was a Burt Bacharach ballad sung by trumpet player Herb Alpert. It was a hand-holding summer smash called This Guy's in Love with You on the True Oldies Channel.

playing the greatest hits of rock and roll, Motown, folk rock, Memphis soul, and one-hit wonders. All right here on

Shake it out, baby. Gonna twist and shout on the TOC Tuesday Big Show. Shannon on the radio. In case you have not heard, that runaway giraffe in Texas was finally located and returned back to its original home. I'm talking about Gracie, the 10-foot-tall giraffe, made a big getaway and roamed around for about 2 weeks. Now, you might be thinking, wait a minute, how come they couldn't find a 10-foot-tall giraffe? Well, this was an area they called the real country, and it's pretty easy to get lost in that. The way they found Gracie was they hired an aviation business to look for her in the real country, and they were up in the air looking down, and they finally located her. They managed to give her a little shot, slow her down a little bit, and then they somehow got her back to the ranch, back home. It's the true oldies channel. Whoa.

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moly, you got the True Oldies channel on the air everywhere. And if you check out your watch, you'll find it's time for another edition of Flush the Format. And today we're going way back in the history of rock and roll music to honor a man by the name of Scotty Moore. Now, he was one of two musicians who played with Elvis on his early recordings at Sun Records in Memphis, Tennessee. Now, the reason we're honoring Mr. Scotty Moore was he passed away this week back in 2016 at his home in Nashville. He was 84 years old. Now, he was a guy who helped to establish the electric guitar as the lead instrument for the new rock and roll music that was taking over the country. Now, the song that we're featuring featured Scotty Moore on lead guitar. It was Elvis's first hit on the radio from way back in 1954. It was That's All Right, Mama.

0: That was the very first Elvis song to ever get played on the radio. That's All Right, Mama, featuring the late Scotty Moore on lead guitar. I'm Scott. 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
1: 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This Tuesday, we'll see fog before 8 a.m., then sunny skies, a high of 91 with a heat index of 98 and winds up to 5 miles per hour. Tonight, we can expect partly cloudy skies and a low of 71. And then tomorrow, Wednesday, we're looking at sunny skies, a high of 95 with a heat index of 102 and winds up to 5 miles per hour. Thanks for tuning in. 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

on a warm summer's evening, on a train bound for nowhere, I met up with a gambler. We were both too tired to sleep, so we took turns of staring out the window at the darkness till boredom overtook us. And he began to speak. 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

0: You're on the True Oldies channel where you get classic hits and blasts from the past like that one by the Everly Brothers. I didn't know what I missed till I kissed you. And coming up, we got the Four Seasons and their last big hit called December 1963.
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1: 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This Tuesday, we'll see fog before 8 a.m., then sunny skies, a high of 91 with a heat index of 98 and winds up to 5 miles per hour. Tonight, we can expect partly cloudy skies and a low of 71. And then tomorrow, Wednesday, we're looking at sunny skies, a high of 95 with a heat index of 102 and winds up to 5 miles per hour. Thanks for tuning in. This is your True Oldies weather on FM 92.7.
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playing the greatest hits of rock and roll, pop and soul, all right here on the TOC. 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

0: Rocking it with the Rolling Stones, I Can't Get No Satisfaction. Now, when that song first came out, that was about the only song that people were calling in to request. I mean, the stations had to play it every hour and a half to make people happy. What a huge hit that was. Coming up, BJ Thomas, next on the True Oldies channel. Big long title for this one. Another Somebody Done Somebody Wrong song is coming up.
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0: playing Johnny Rivers and Poor Side of Town on the True Oldies Channel. That's a special request for Anita Vigente from Boston, Mass. 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
1: 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This Tuesday, we'll see fog before 8 a.m., then sunny skies, a high of 91 with a heat index of 98 and winds up to 5 miles per hour. Tonight, we can expect partly cloudy skies and a low of 71. And then tomorrow, Wednesday, we're looking at sunny skies, a high of 95 with a heat index of 102 and winds up to 5 miles per hour. Thanks for tuning in. 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
1: I'm Audrey Burge, bringing you your True Oldies weather on FM 92.7. This Tuesday, we'll see fog before 8 a.m., then sunny skies, a high of 91 with a heat index of 98 and winds up to 5 miles per hour. Tonight, we can expect partly cloudy skies and a low of 71. And then tomorrow, Wednesday, we're looking at sunny skies, a high of 95 with a heat index of 102 and winds up to 5 miles per hour. Thanks for tuning in. This is your True Oldies weather on FM 92.7.
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playing the Righteous Brothers on the Fun Loving Tuesday Big Show. It's rock and roll heaven. Shannon on the radio cranking up another huge hit from the Supremes. It's Baby Love.

0: It's the True Oldies Channel. I'm Scott, all ready to check out the rock and roll calendar opened up to today's date,
1: June 30th.
0: Here's what went down on this day in music history. Back in 1966, Diana Ross and the Supremes went into the Motown Studios in Detroit and came out with a huge hit called You Keep Me Hanging On. You just keep On this day, back in 1983, the Everly Brothers announced they would reunite after 10 years apart. They did the big reunion show in London that September. In that handy-dandy True Oldies birthday book, the late Florence Ballard of the Supremes was born. So was Larry Henley, the guy with the high voice from the New Beats. That's the group that did Bread and Butter. And on June 30th in 1977, the band Kiss released their seventh album, Love Gun. It went straight to the top five on the album charts. And on that same day, the folks at Marvel Comics issued the first two Kiss comic books. And wouldn't you know it, here comes Kiss now on the TOC.

0: We got a whole lot of Motown music today. Martha Reeves and the Vandellas doing Heat Wave. How about this 18-year-old Dodo from Hungary? He was in court. He'd already been convicted of robbery. That's when he heard the judge say he would be locked up for 30 years. Well, he flipped out, went nuts, attacked the judge. And when police finally pulled him off the judge, his attorney explained to him the sentence was for 3 years, not 30 years. The defendant apologized to the judge, said he had a hearing problem. That was the only thing that went wrong. I thought you said 30 years. I thought that was a little strong for, you know, a petty robbery. And the judge said, all right, we'll give you a break. We'll keep it at 3 years. It's the true oldies channel.
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Playing the mamas and the papas on the Tuesday Big Show. That is Words of Love. Bob Seger in there doing old-time rock and roll. And we got a request for this one today. It's the Beatles and their version of Roll Over Beethoven.

0: 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Shannon on, coming up the left bank, and Walk Away Renee.
1: 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This Tuesday, we'll see fog before 8 a.m., then sunny skies, a high of 91 with a heat index of 98 and winds up to 5 miles per hour. Tonight, we can expect partly cloudy skies and a low of 71. And then tomorrow, Wednesday, we're looking at sunny skies, a high of 95 with a heat index of 102 and winds up to 5 miles per hour. Thanks for tuning in. This is your True Oldies weather on FM 92.7.
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Summertime 2026 with Seals and Crofts in there doing Summer Breeze as we all get ready for that long 4th of July weekend. Let's crank up a little Buddy Holly right now. It's called Oh Boy. All

0: of my love and all of my kissing. You don't know what you've been missing, old boy. That about wraps it up for this boy. I'm back tomorrow morning, bright and early, 6 a.m. sharp at the sound of the harp. Robbie Bridges rocks the radio next. Have a wonderful day. We love you for listening to The Big Show. 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
1: 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This Tuesday, we'll see fog before 8 a.m., then sunny skies, a high of 91 with a heat index of 98 and winds up to 5 miles per hour. Tonight, we can expect partly cloudy skies and a low of 71. And then tomorrow, Wednesday, we're looking at sunny skies, a high of 95 with a heat index of 102 and winds up to 5 miles per hour. Thanks for tuning in. This is your True Oldies weather on FM 92.7.
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0: Shout out to our friends in Lexington checking out the TOC today. Neil Diamond in Kentucky Woman. Chiffon's headed that with He's So Fine. And the Hollies kicked off the hour with Bus Stop. Oh, Al Wilson in their Show and Tell. People always think that's the Reverend Al Green, but nope, Al Wilson, Show and Tell. His only big top 40 hit. Coming up, we'll get on Three Dog Night with a Forgotten 45. I got ABBA on the way, Carole King, and The Doors, and maybe your request.
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0: 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How about this from the Jamies? 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

0: Summertime Squared, the Jamies on the True Oldies Channel, where summer sounds best. ABBA, right ahead of that, Take a Chance on Me and the Zombies, She's Not There. Coming up, Doors, Carole King as promised, got a couple of requests. Speaking of summer stuff, the Beach Boys are on the way.
1: 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This Tuesday, we'll see fog before 8 a.m., then sunny skies, a high of 91 with a heat index of 98 and winds up to 5 miles per hour. Tonight, we can expect partly cloudy skies and a low of 71. And then tomorrow, Wednesday, we're looking at sunny skies, a high of 95 with a heat index of 102 and winds up to 5 miles per hour. Thanks for tuning in. 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

0: Beach Boys Double Shot on the Fun, Love, and True Oldies channel, where you get the greatest hits. I am Robbie Bridges, kicking off another hour of 60s, 70s, and more, including Motown from Marvin and Tammy and Buddy Holly.
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1: I'm Audrey Burge, bringing you your True Oldies weather on FM 92.7. This Tuesday, we'll see fog before 8 a.m., then sunny skies, a high of 91 with a heat index of 98 and winds up to 5 miles per hour. Tonight, we can expect partly cloudy skies and a low of 71. And then tomorrow, Wednesday, we're looking at sunny skies, a high of 95 with a heat index of 102 and winds up to 5 miles per hour. Thanks for tuning in. This is your True Oldies weather on FM 92.7.
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1: Shannon's on the radio, all ready to flash back
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1: when these were the top five hits on the radio. Coming in at number five is Sergio Mendez and Brazil 66 with their version of a song that Dusty Springfield did a year earlier, The Look of Love.
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1: The fourth biggest selling single on the radio was by South African musician Hugh Masekela. One of the biggest instrumental hits of 68, Grazing in the Grass. The number three selling single was a classic that's in the Rock and Roll Hall of Fame. It's the Rolling Stones and Jumpin' Jack Flash.
4: But

0: Number two this week in 68, Richard Harris, the Irish movie actor with a 7-minute song written by Jimmy Webb called MacArthur Park.
1: MacArthur's Park is melting in the dark, all the sweet green icing flowing down.
0: And the number one song in the country on this day, June 30th, back in 1968, was a Burt Bacharach ballad sung by trumpet player Herb Alpert. It was a hand-holding summer smash called This Guy's in Love with You on the True Oldies Channel.

Golden Earring and Radar Love, rocking the radio from the True Oldies Channel. Love that song from Herb Alpert that Scott slid into the time machine for this last day of June 2026. This guy's in love with you, and Dion in there too with Run Around Sue. Coming out, we'll get Frankie Valli solo. I got Chicago and a good one from the Beatles. Whoa.

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0: Beatles. She's a Woman on the True Oldies channel. Maybe you heard Scott talking about this. Maybe you happen to see the news article. I've seen it all over Facebook. All my friends have posted it. It goes to show you kind of people I follow on Facebook. But very rare, thought to be lost footage of the Beatles performing Can't Buy Me Love on Top of the Pops, the British TV show. Kind of like the British Ed Sullivan or American Bandstand, I guess. Probably more similar to American Bandstand. Has been found and is going to be released. It was from 1963 or early 64, before the song was released as a single. It had to be 64, right? Yeah. That has been discovered and about to be released, and fans are pretty excited about it. We'll go to 65 for Lynn Berry right after he left the Dovells. I got Dennis DeYoung and Styx, and a guy they called the Frogman is on the way.
1: 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This Tuesday, we'll see fog before 8 a.m., then sunny skies, a high of 91 with a heat index of 98 and winds up to 5 miles per hour. Tonight, we can expect partly cloudy skies and a low of 71. And then tomorrow, Wednesday, we're looking at sunny skies, a high of 95 with a heat index of 102 and winds up to 5 miles per hour. Thanks for tuning in. 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

Clarence the Frogman Henry. I don't know why I love you, but I do. Remember you had that song, I Ain't Got No Home? You got the True Oldies channel. Robbie Bridges right here. Well, it would be her 51st wedding anniversary had it worked out with Greg Allman, but of course that was not to be, as it wasn't with Sonny Bono. I'm talking about Cher. They actually broke up just 9 days later. They did get back together for a bit, but it was, you know, kind of doomed from the start. She was doing the Madonna Sean Penn before Madonna Sean Penn, before, I don't know, pick your celebrity couple, Pam Anderson and whoever that guy was in the sex tape. Okay, how about one from Cher solo, Take Me Home on the TOC.

0: share on the True Oldies channel where you get the greatest hits. I am Robbie Bridges, Gary Reynolds producing today, and we are loading up another hour of great oldies and requests from the 60s, 70s, and more to a little Soul Man. How about some Rocket Man and the Lovin' Spoonful?
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1: 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This Tuesday, we'll see fog before 8 a.m., then sunny skies, a high of 91 with a heat index of 98 and winds up to 5 miles per hour. Tonight, we can expect partly cloudy skies and a low of 71. And then tomorrow, Wednesday, we're looking at sunny skies, a high of 95 with a heat index of 102 and winds up to 5 miles per hour. Thanks for tuning in. This is your True Oldies weather on FM 92.7.
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A lot of high school kids singing at this time of year. There go the Happenin'. See you in September on the True Oldies channel, where we play the greatest hits of all time back to back in no particular order, and we like to do it nonstop.

0: Paul Simon gave that song to the group The Circle, who were named by John Lennon. That's Red Rubber Ball on the True Oldies channel. Quite the pedigree. We were talking about Al Green before, stuck in one of his big hits, Tired of Being Alone, and Smokey kicked off the hour with The Miracles, A Second That They Are Motion. Coming up, we'll get on Spencer Davis Group. I got Bad Finger and a request for My Pledge of Love coming up.
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10: This has got to be the saddest day of my life. I called you here today for a bit of bad news. I won't be able to see you anymore because of my obligations. And the ties that you have. We've been meeting here every day. And since this is our last day together, I want to hold you just one more time. When you turn and walk away, don't look back. I want to remember you. Just like this, let's just kiss and say goodbye.

0: There's a song celebrating its 60th anniversary this month from July 1966. Bobby Hebb with Sonny on the True Oldies Channel on a Tuesday afternoon ride. Robbie Bridges right here taking requests on Facebook, TrueOldiesChannel.com. Click the DJ page and look for my picture. You can email me or always message Scott. We got some good ones coming up. Promised you a few requests. Got a Beatles tune on the way. And how about some Jerry Lee Lewis from the early days of rock and roll? Stand by.
1: 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This Tuesday, we'll see fog before 8 a.m., then sunny skies, a high of 91 with a heat index of 98 and winds up to 5 miles per hour. Tonight, we can expect partly cloudy skies and a low of 71. And then tomorrow, Wednesday, we're looking at sunny skies, a high of 95 with a heat index of 102 and winds up to 5 miles per hour. Thanks for tuning in. 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

The greatest hits on the TOC. Welcome to Tuesday, the last day of June 2026, National Social Media Day. Well, before all that, remember you had to sit yourself down and write yourself a letter. That sounds like the name of a song, doesn't it? What you didn't want is for that song to be sent back in the mail by the postman. Yep, that used to be a thing. Here's the king on the TOC.

0: He's a king. That's Elvis and Return to Sender on the True Oldies Channel. Number one record for him. One at Wonder ahead of that from Edison Lighthouse. Love Grows or My Rosemary Goes. And Robbie kicking off another hour of the greatest hits. The Beatles. Get it all going next. We get some early Beatles on deck.
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1: 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Lead Ford, Brett Michaels, Vertical Horizon and Tonic, and the largest fireworks show in West Virginia history. 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You got a regatta.
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And that's what you got. Yeah. 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
1: June 30th.
0: Here's what went down on this day in music history. Back in 1966, Diana Ross and the Supremes went into the Motown Studios in Detroit and came out with a huge hit called You Keep Me Hanging On. You just keep me hanging on. On this day, back in 1983, the Everly Brothers announced they would reunite after 10 years apart. They did the big reunion show in London that September. In that handy-dandy True Oldies birthday book, the late Florence Ballard of the Supremes was born. So was Larry Henley, the guy with the high voice from the New Beats. That's the group that did Bread and Butter. And on June 30th in 1977, the band Kiss released their seventh album, Love Gun. It went straight to the top five on the album charts. And on that same day, the folks at Marvel Comics issued the first two Kiss comic books. And wouldn't you know it, here comes Kiss now on the TOC.

0: Turn it up, feel good, let's dance. Chris Montez on the True Oldies Channel. Maybe you think like I do of that scene, the food fight scene with Bluto, John Belushi, Animal House when you hear that song, right? Kiss, off the rock and roll calendar, Scott put together I Was Made for Loving You, Baby. He had some good stories about Kiss earlier today. I remember Scott got to work with them when he was working for the record company back in the 1970s, Casablanca Records. Coming up, I got Gary U.S. Bonds by request. We'll do that for New Jersey. Got the Beach Boys on the way and the Guess Who.
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0: Current lineup of that band, minus Burton Cummings, who tours on his own, doing Laughing on the True Oldies channel. They are on tour this summer. Dave Edmonds, head of that, cover the old R&B song, I Hear You Knockin', and Bob Dylan, who is also out on the road this summer, like a rolling stone. I did see him in concert a number of years ago. I mean, it was cool to see Bob Dylan up close and personal, but the opening act was Joan Jett, and man, she blew me away. Beach Boys coming up as promised. We'll get on Bill Withers, and I was talking about Sonny and Cher before. We will hear them sing.
1: 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This Tuesday, we'll see fog before 8 a.m., then sunny skies, a high of 91 with a heat index of 98 and winds up to 5 miles per hour. Tonight, we can expect partly cloudy skies and a low of 71. And then tomorrow, Wednesday, we're looking at sunny skies, a high of 95 with a heat index of 102 and winds up to 5 miles per hour. Thanks for tuning in. 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

Come on,

You know, I mentioned Joan Jett. I saw her open up for Bob Dylan a long, long time ago, many years ago, late 90s maybe. And I'll tell you what, I feel like hearing her big signature song. It went all the way to number one in 1982. Here's Joan with her Blackhearts and I Love Rock and Roll on the TOC.

0: cover of a song that had been released in 1975 by a band called The Arrows, but Joan Jett and the Blackhearts had the big hit version from 82, went to number one, I Love Rock and Roll. From a decade before that, in 72, Bill Withers, Lean On Me, and Robbie Bridges kicking off another hour of great oldies from the 60s, 70s, and more for a Tuesday Night Live. Monkees, Steve Miller Band, keep on rocking. Hang on.
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1: 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This Tuesday, we'll see fog before 8 a.m., then sunny skies, a high of 91 with a heat index of 98 and winds up to 5 miles per hour. Tonight, we can expect partly cloudy skies and a low of 71. And then tomorrow, Wednesday, we're looking at sunny skies, a high of 95 with a heat index of 102 and winds up to 5 miles per hour. Thanks for tuning in. 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